change your mind about leaving it all behind, remember, remember, no geography. 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And you, and me too. I'll take you along. I'll take you along with me.

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1: SRB separation confirmed. 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

0: 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Black techno guy. 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
1: You ain't fucking with the CPT. Shout out to all my OGs. Thank you.

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Everybody loves music.

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I drink the honey inside your heart. 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

Money criminal, but I let them know. How we make the money and make the money flow. Party and

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Jeff Carlin's gonna get a nice gift certificate to Whole Foods. Come on.

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0: DJ Duch, Renata Lewandowska przed momentem, coraz bliżej, tak jest, coraz bliżej 19. 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
1: 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I run New York. 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
1: Some days I wanna put this city on the map. 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